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Like a waterfall. You can just wash away all my troubles. With your radio lights. And I'll be there. Just waiting for your love. To wash me down.

by candlelight, I find in sight fundamental movement. So when it's black, this insomniac, take an original tack, keep the beast in my nature under ceaseless attack. 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